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0: Mhm.
1: 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Wa mu nu so hwe no nkwase asem ma o Yakobon. Na Joseph ni mu se nkunim die e won so hwe nim.
2: Se Joseph ko an kwada wa an kada ya so no ma.
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2: Party for die so ma.
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0: So what do we actually want?
1: What's in the no dim flowers in ngura, bola.
2: What if I know this one?
1: I don't know this one. Osha bola so. But it's a said there. Wa be over rock boss. Na to aso e.
0: O say onu masam so.
1: Wonu masam so.
0: Na me man yina bedie.
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2: Bedie.
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0: Ye enwa so nkwa na mesin wo.
1: To aso e.
0: Na follow ka.
1: Na to aso e.
0: O say onu masam so
1: wonu masam so
0: na me man yina bedie
1: na me me man yina bedie
2: ebedie
1: ebedie
0: ye enwa so nkwa na mesin wo
1: to aso e
0: na follow ka che Joseph say
1: na follow ka che Joseph say
0: me de umasi mizim nyina so
1: du be si mizim nyina so
0: na
1: first no no dim flowers e wo fie ho nyina
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1: 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Hwe na egu ya verse garden boy. 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But say say wo to ne bo ase nsohwe don ni na wo fa mu nti no. 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
1: Joseph. Hwana o yi ni kawa no de she Joseph.
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1: 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No she prison atade.
0: Mm.
1: But in so she na chiri no.
2: Mm.
1: Bible say o she na tade pa.
0: Ne nwa pa.
1: Na che say kane na na wonya nkon so she num no.
2: Ye na she na nye.
1: Ye she no no. Na enye.
2: 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Na so nya me se sate bia no a. 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
1: 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Bible say o ye yi ni ka wa she no she na ntade pa.
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1: eh won kase sam
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1: Jesus asoma fo
0: se Jesus asoma fo
1: na se ye brabre ye ho ase
0: na se ye di ade
1: ye brabre ye ho ase o won mu
2: asemble de
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1: e
0: na wo sha sofo bi dwuma wo mu dia Yet the radio so where to money way?
2: We do yet.
0: Where to money way?
2: Oh.
0: Where to money way?
2: Yes,
0: and I was sick of one of those mom pie merge my former bet. One worker said, who says, said, workers and our found wrong workers. Yet, your Bible need be one key, so be sent here, be his our way enough for him.
2: Cassim.
0: Minam Catcher. If you said, dear, eh, Cossus, say, no,
2: Pinay.
0: Nippon be Bracoji, Jimulo. Soft word to me, Cassa, Obam and Tia, be Jurassic, and so be Jaya Wasso. Osi ye breye mwase Osi ye waye wu kwa yise Ame nenipe mbi kwa no
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0: 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Eti Bible says that say na smartphone ku tesu ba mpapa nti. 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Twaswa.
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3: from chapter
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3: was say
0: ah
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2: we say yenim ne yenim ne
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0: 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What would you mind? 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
0: now, Osha, sofwa,
3: much of
0: a baswa, me, Obam in China. May you say, Mr. Wesso, Blamin Chang, Baba for the 2 million, 5 million consultation fee. Now, doctor, Radia Jumana, Muyani say, ye, Muyani say, now to our dinoswa. Tia,
2: I say,
0: ah.
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0: 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Oh Lord Jesus. And running a couple we are mobile. 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I want to catch it. 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
1: Baby, I'm a Fabia, and a peria, one numb, near beer radio, need none of Radia some day daho. And in tea, a dear piano say a bube brea, Ayana, Onipa, and also, and Faswo. And in tea, Emma, and Nipa, and one Radia some said ye sit here. Now, Amos chapter 18, okay, Kaiwa, verse 7, copy 13. Bible is a brebby bedua, Onipa, but one church a day. 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

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What the uniform in the cross was some pride. Oh, you also be able to crabby. Hey, my friend, what the kitama? 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Walk a sudden is a cinema. What's a Ghana put down in some secusia? And every far way. Or co. 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

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Said in the Jumatia, because Galatians chapter 6, verse 7, Bible, they say, said the Udian and one of them with cha, and it mean your genie and watch any. The Udia Fano and your crack, crack, crack, crack, crack. Sodom and Gomoria, Kayu, open for a radidi jashino. No, I bless you, I cry out in the dacro, a radidinci, and she in a fano. A radia was uncle for Wemoba, Minomi and Ubejani. Yawana Roma for single by force your cotonium. A walk on road no mean like a wee. Can you call out Radin him so me a Roma for? Was it as some de weird theatre and effa? Who are born in force who begging a heifer? Yaw Babesia, what I will be cool to say, super guru, when your wife is all back sacra. A blatty would do a big letty, just I went out the hotel, your more dread Peter's wounding no ma, or more fair. And I don't know if you could do a letty, commercial bunches in your cool blatty and over Nania Piney trip. Only an acosia a second I walk on. 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

0: 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say you were no man yahoo quite that's when you need another fataye well who's yourself on cobbia men not your yassi do no man shed your yassi co and shababa where be away you know woman and why a 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And once I can be preaching, we are like a nipper judge, and I can be chamber of prima. The chamber we are not there. My confession of Deuteronomy, chapter 15, verse 7, to say, Bible said, be your same own yenny. Here no one, I know I come my own yenny. Now that I know I come my meal, Radimana Daniboni at you. Now come for the punicula. Osha Menema, Job chapter 41, verse 11. Was a mumu and Wama Bibi, Wama Mio Radi Bibi, Namio Radi Mansion and them. Huh? Now for the punicula, Masad Wako, Proverbs chapter 19, verse 17. Was in your home of Brandon about the family ready? Now, can you already have a radiation and Nemo? Now for the punicula, we should ask what's wrong. I'm going to Proverbs. Proverbs, chapter 3 27 to 28 and catch all your cause kwada bra no chira me de ma bra wo to be mo say wo betumi aye wo da so share benima me de wako progress chapter 10 verse 4 say wo hia be hia de 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there, my mama, Diani. You should come there, me. So, be church able, you're now a state scanning ma. And one is I do call Luke chapter 12, verse 15. Moshana Mosham, who you were preparing. So, go be ye. Now, call ye 2,000, 5,000, no idea. May my son now do a second Corinthians 9:7. Said you're dear, buffoon, you're trying to buffoon. 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Now, so, you're first, you can bring you, dear Juma. 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Romans 12 from a kotu wachira use. Was the foundation see what is up for the ATSC? A radical catch on your first Corinthians chapter 3, verse 1. Say, when the pedia, the copper saw die, and to share yen one friend in sack, and yet my money crononia do to us any pediano. Ghana software bread to say, your man quite has some dorsal, and this can be proper software black woman, and oh, baby, radio, so for I am a how baby, and come through Radin Kaya. 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Ya can't, ma'am. So for ya can't, the church members in that city. And today, I told you the blood of proof and God will touch you. They can receive your blessing. I promise you, them. Oh, Lord Jesus. Now, milk off for some of Fana and Tibrofo. No, what training is under money to go. 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You're my bro. How to not tell why you're in Vienna? Say the crowd, what was the first? And now, no pay my way, this was just row. Not tell you what you for me, yes, she. 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
0: Was more when Mr. Sikabisa, who not hear me say Japania. No one we saw a town for class, I mean for what town for selling sent you. Near would I miss now. Now, one in the moon, young Pomia would have a mentor, Kami Mamma. It is Solomon say, a ready dying a life for man. I'm an idea, Wope. Please, that is my Solomon's not up as a papa, and I'm so. Now, I should be a I'm in power, as you wish. Was in any jam or catching any jess a wab or dam. Was it was 3 years we saw a serious idea and a wee? Was he a fair what class and what papa and a kuma muse? 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Was in a mission of moment in some shadow when I'm never met trash and a missile plan, they say. Made the first shadow when I'm in your beard from my woman, the man of my father, my greatest supper. Solomon for Mamma Kumako 700, I am for ma. Not employ for 300, only a friend 1,000, and y'all less credit. Solomon was trust your boat, pony in Yano. No shed your year in Yano, a Christatus to 14. But soon as a man who said, Bibi Pebby knew Homa with Nippa with Yashi. So Nippa did no banner, no baby Bipa, a diamond crab. 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
0: 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And then one chance, a trade table, which about whom would have a son of a front to attend, and I grew more DS. And now my folk are blow for me, sir. My back up very okay. No, my last. No, my comfortable. When are you comfortable? Abion, comfortable. Okay, far away. Therefore, the baby, now when Anna will see where you bet Jimmy Bano. Now, I know what truck and then soon come, but some cashier matches for the money. Now, somebody walk out and won't put you as a winner and a big latch. Can you hear the man of somebody who clutch with a such an ability? That's your whole respect. God is able, Psalm 23, a Christus 3. And a pie, a japaya, fire and copa, any bonnie, shrew bonnie, bibi our nemele, yawachine, and to boisier, odoye woo, God's time, God's power, except the Lord, the shaka boafo na, abutreye, waya fale, unyamia kwine, wano pasham, a better da, yakunta woo, no one would be broken back my womb, skimpe. 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Now, when you're ready, I'm going to have a son in the city. Mama says, yes, you were too far down the land. I didn't know because you were yassy. She can't keep a new one. I could have moved a new one. And I saw that I brought with you in Chicago. We are the crowd. We are the show. Mammy, come back for the private kind of quiet solidity. Where you look at the luminous shop. I'm not going for us to ask for. I am the female. Shano Yale. Money, oh, Tano, what is the candy at all? I catch it. No, Yama Monday, Ababa Friday. Canoe walk ratoa, not crazy, and call was so frank, and let your walk ratoa. Sika, Sika, Sika, money, money. The mama sweet natural can attend this. Put him so when you miss someone ready. And Waba. Jablan change at 20 million. On Peso Babu, and you be our reaction. O kwabro tire be si na to ka ba kwa na eka. Wo be fu ba si ya wo mu draba, wo mu pesinya. Na wo ye sofo abeka urade asama chere. Na no pe de otu fo Yakobon wo nyira wo ba. Hey! Especially this bus, VIP. 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De e kon. How do you say ka le say urade ma di ka ye precision worship? Because woman no nipa e fu no woman ni bi. It's in Yamaso, so I'm fed Yamlo. One may try me, young common some jump. Yahoo, you suck and your grandma plays a lot that plays a lot because I know anybody. I know who Ramis are over told that I just did this kit. What a quarter. What a graphic you come. Shut up, I know San Animacy. What do I do? A busy no simu. To one money, some men that don't back to grab, grab, grab. Be happy. One money, some men rather than the seven cool young radishy. Obi be tata kiti na wonu se wa to draba ka ho. Na no ba ku bia bi wura mu praise the Lord obi anye so. Lord no kra no anye so praise God. Also light off. City 1234 boga ba ko te abu sham America bro for praise. Let me ask a question man. Are you a preacher and I'm saying yes, what's the place to go down? I said go down, I told you. I warn you, let him tell you something. I mean America, it doesn't do all this matter fuck you. It's so for matter fuck me. Hey, I'm family love. DIP! Me didn't know what I'm in the best thing as I say. And you got a wire call. And we defend the upper call. Oh! Don't wash it.

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0: ah. Ah, is young girl rather.
1: Amen.
0: 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Otun for young couple.
1: Or born and him for good as I no so
0: ah. What bought him for no?
1: A good
0: as I no so.
1: Sir.
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1: Ayoja.
0: It's Africa tradition. No. Yet they respect and my info pa. You go in here,
1: pa.
0: Yeah, Garam say, yeah, Kufu Ado say, oh, Bray. Oh, Hana say, oh, Hana was keke.
1: Oh,
0: I can so ya for near a dear near post if work kikri kikri. Me say, Wahinia or Tukrum, but to me be an anno. So fiti another commandment for fiti and ne, me who some more ya Garam say, oh, my son says to you, police in Unkoho, soldier in Unkoho,
1: ammonia,
0: Nipan Bejai,
1: on Bejai, yes, Saja.
0: Send this in the MPP, they are now. I'm a for financial politics. But to a lady and a new young uncle, poor dear
1: man in Tinocasa.
0: Hallelujah.
1: Amen.
0: Opa Meficasium and Tun Crancobro, a district and mining and was a mining. Matisse William, where you're gonna say. It defeats another corner. Same who's here, Matisse, and I'm even who's here, you're gonna say William Honumbiwa. Wakunya Cassia born away. So I hear no. 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Much of what befell you no more. 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Is that girl at the
1: army?
0: Where do I ah, near China no? O free Shanghai. No, I buy na straight yan or best of the world.
1: The viewer, John. And then I'm
0: I don't know what your map will be in Kurano. Is that girl at the
1: army?
0: Map will be in Kurano. We are seeing in Nikura Kurano.
1: Won't mean him, sir.
0: Tiene pa.
1: Amen.
0: 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Okasa if we turn ya te wow. Oh we're foolish. My infini mana.
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0: 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E se woto nwum ye awurade aye. Psalm 68 wo. E wa. Psalm 68 wo. 32 to 33 kan.
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1: 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Wase asase so ahenie.
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1: Anyo aja.
0: Na or here be ten grain or see June July.
1: My monium.
0: Ya monium. One casa was in the cry, yes, it to be.
1: Oh,
0: one casa, yes, it to you, maybe.
1: But on the
0: other say, yeah, would I dear, yeah, one casa was in the crown. And Radishan can do a penance over here and call sorry and no papa paper.
1: No,
0: I'll ganazi. I feel for you now. Morning devotion.
1: Namu.
0: Nakawa, you're here and who preach you on,
1: sir.
0: Hallelujah.
1: Amen.
0: What fra would chiam and quinti hini? Jase hini?
1: Aye.
0: Now you might movie,
1: Saja.
0: Is that girl ready?
1: Amen.
0: And Papa Hinning Quantanini. She has 78 and to my Hinny Bunkumini in Fahini.
1: I
0: am 50 Hinny, actually Hinny and the
1: Munina.
0: Not all Grazu or Munina.
1: Not
0: quite the beer by Brook quotation.
1: Ah.
0: Is that girl ready?
1: Amen.
0: She has 78.
1: I don't
0: know. Like I would he preach you on.
1: Ah.
0: Movie animal bomb, Musa, no matter what you hear him. Like I don't know, but we should running in our way in a chair.
1: Oh,
0: and now what did be a rabbit de bamau? And in young son in him, dear, would the babu or mine,
1: sir?
0: Now, what for rather tree bra, wama my own mind developer, no, a bay on
1: one,
0: a back cow, man, penina kuma, I'm a whole crying out, was I in the crano?
1: A babe.
0: He said, we should know that, sir.
1: That's what's me, Antonio.
0: Is that girl,
1: amen.
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1: 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Mm-hmm. Atifia, so see what you say, as I say, what
0: hallelujah.
1: Amen.
0: A shootia, I will say, yeah, yeah, tea, as I said, so no. Yeah, yama, one more, one more dishes. One of the dias, as I
1: said, so. Yeah, him.
0: 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Hallelujah.
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0: 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Bible say ayemfo di woman. Revelation chapter 21 verse 24.
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0: Adam me ba
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0: 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Uko Samsona. 21 verse 1 to 8 ya. Tro some the cancel.
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0: 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Chee wa yini we de owuo empire na ne kromfo oboma.
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1: Sir.
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1: So,
0: Tiamme show bumpire. Chrome was somebody mine.
1: Or bumpire so.
0: Hallelujah.
1: Amen.
0: Committee chairman.
1: Or bumpire so.
0: Committee secretary.
1: Or bumpire so.
0: Committee treasurer.
1: Or bumpire so.
0: Committee members.
1: Or bumpire so.
0: One bumpire bogin and say.
1: Or hearing.
0: Or hearing boo.
1: Sir.
0: Now, so Bible say. Or hearing. I go somewhere, yeah, dear. Oh, man, for the bumpire.
1: Sir.
0: A dear maw. Now, what to ask him? The
1: back when I can't say. I see a rade. Or hearing you are more demon.
0: Ah.
1: Oh.
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1: eno an aja
0: Na you free church.
1: No more church.
0: Are you free church?
1: No more church.
0: Is that going ready?
1: Amen.
0: I hear my number. What we walk through them. Ah. I will be a true one more fast.
1: Oh.
0: Oh Lord Jesus. Lord Jesus.
1: Hmm.
0: Tell me, tell me, pa.
1: Can you now?
0: Daddy, I'm for some way. Mama, put you on your friend.
1: Oh, Fedja.
0: Yeah, can you help you? To a so kind,
1: I say,
0: Psalm 21 verse 1 to 8, you know.
1: Erade, I hear any Jew, I want him. Now, when Quadra intercedia and who's his son and offer.
0: Aha,
1: Diana come up and I would demand.
0: Ah,
1: now, Diana, now, no beside, no.
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1: 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I say, Obusa oho enkwa. 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
1: For Edrom, Black Border, Black Border, now Bay Border, now say, Sam Godwa. Babu, for one for me to show. Now, no, I can't say the number one to show. Now, she said, Master, one for the man. Now, then, you already are funky. A brother consultation. Who created that? Cancer. Yeah, what that deliverance service? If you have a care service, meaning that deliverance encounter. Sister, I'm calling you this. Meaning that. We see that on the back. No, sorry. The number. No, we see. Yes. The whole week, sister, there be a provision store. And what confirm me? They are better now. The whole week, we go. And I'm ready to tell you. And what to susu 20 series a day. I am one of the one that we are in. Suppose I am not sure. I am a pilot. I am a radio. I am a radio. I am a tabla. I am a son. I am a man. I am a man. I am a man. I am a man. I am a man. I am a man. I am a man. I am a man. I am a man. I am a man. And I software, one more person will come with the operator for the way. We have the pusher, operator for the Musho British Airways issue. I bet you. I would identify a bubble. Anybody? There are the cast of I'm a dear flag with the airbar. It's a woman for one with the Nana. I would think a such a seven who's a man here. It's a moon, you know, number one by it. Nagana e was in Fama, dear. I'm a sister. Brown is your bawano, where young one into a cocoon. Oh, would I be this? Our dear. And I'm going to come down for good game, you know, I'm going to understand our dear, but I'm for some. A Friday, baby, my men already understand why they are not blinding my pressure. Brown is going to lose this hour, so clutch of a slow, and my mommy pressure white. Now, who go most of the above the echo? Most of the above the echo. Our dear. Sister is your cocoon. Our dear. So we have found for the popia, emperor for Tia, my own money. Now I'm Papa. Hallelujah. Now I'm going to bust a short to feel in the Jesse and can warm ways. Now I'm found with Sabakwan with my black Yamatra. I'm going to see a man from Wichensi. Now I'm Mrs. Sanko to him. Sanko said, you want to wear Yankee. You go home. You go home, sister. We are Bobo Pau. And now stop waiting. You are back quite your samswa. Let him tell you today, sometimes I go to the America and I started preaching. I saw a young lady. Let him tell you today, you are pressing. I say you are pressing. Your new life never be the same. And my phone for this one you are here to be told. You will not do sika somebody. Now by local language. Yes, Ramwa. Yeah.

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0: 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Job asem a walk canon. 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
0: 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Islanke uradi.
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1: eh wo so bebre
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3: 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Who's a Genesis 3 no? 16 no and I'm a marshal problem ne by you.
5: Yes.
3: Now Genesis chapter 28 in so verse 5 to 7. 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What's your banu who say?
5: Obanu who said
3: you Obanu who said Diana Aya Kono. 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
3: Oh, because you listen the voice of your wife. 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
3: 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If free boss is say an abba, what's he saying ye? Tell you. But who some ye in Shua?
4: When would
3: you overch I'm an eye out
4: there?
3: It's woman your whole who are 50-50. It is all your branch and overcatch him say, what's that to baby do moi? Not just a wife yasia uba.
1: Hey,
3: wife yasia uba. 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
4: 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Na oliba David is sunny free.
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4: Then could I come be?
3: Then I come be sa yin yin
4: no.
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4: 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So to
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3: 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Oko First Kings chapter 11 verse 1 to 6. Kan na shade ho. First Kings chapter 11 verse 1 to 6.
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1: ya ka 14 no say
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1: so na somebody ni pam from so free na
0: say we dey ni pam from so free no a
1: monster jan so dey mon
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1: so man fani pam from so free
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0: 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Bible se men ka bi da. Se se de o ye me no. 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
0: 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Bible ne say, "Sa o tamfo hwe ase a."
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0: 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What the Bible ne ka? 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
0: Shake your head. What is our time for Shia Shia?
2: I'm warning you.
0: I'm warning you. I'm
2: warning you.
0: Sure what is so?
2: Come and you.
0: Come and you. Say your
2: head. Who
0: say?
2: Who
0: did Nipa want some ash? Umu. I'm the Nipa that call Haumu. Now how na Nipa that from the Oda? Babu say your head. Buba fu.
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0: 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What Daniel Mao? I'm na your boy Tiau. Asam ne desi.
1: Happy.
0: It took up Proverbs 25 wa. 21 to 22 years to
1: come. Come do time for.
0: It work say. Nti say come do time for.
1: Manaduane ni.
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0: for J. Many. May be a
1: ye.
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1: Be a few of
0: you. Not the book.
2: Yes, your friends are a gospel.
1: Tene.
0: Tiasemi. First Corinthians 14:12. Bible, it can send me. First Corinthians 14:12. Last quotation, First Peter, chapter 3:8-9.
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0: 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Wo sai ye di so.
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0: 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What say you dear?
2: Ye nyaka.
0: 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O say you din.
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5: 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And to what ye? Impact your mama yi. 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
4: 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Ma mpacha wo e ma o man no.
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4: 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O be bom pa ye nya sa.
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5: 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When a man who bring him no. Osu frame ya. 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
4: 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Intie duro baby ya. 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
5: Yes, I seven.
6: Or see the crumb one never cost seven.
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5: Hey.
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6: 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So say, Ghana obi ani obi ani.
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4: Aha.
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7: waiye akasiye
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4: is that girl lady?
7: Amen.
4: What's wrong my yakasia? When you are
7: home.
4: Is that girl lady?
7: Amen.
4: Oh, MPB fear is the gun. I say can't hear it.
7: Hey.
4: Maybe I'll call P6. I'll call P4, P3. Nurefi. Nurefi no. Hallelujah.
7: Amen.
4: Oko share baby MP call P3. Any P2. Any P6 here.
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4: Come on, computer. One per se.
7: Been you.
4: And I generate light crowd and chromoa. Generator, yes, so. And this so computer.
7: Bakopen.
4: Bakope. And it's not quality. And pin to me, ma. Baby, I'll call school. I do P3, P4. Or maybe that.
7: That's the chalk trouble, sir.
4: Now, would I be a queen in pa?
7: Hi.
4: Urade be kunim pa.
7: Sir.
4: Na wo to asem ne so a.
7: O sey. Wa do jere sradie wo.
4: Wa do sradie. Wo ho slash. From aircon to aircon.
7: Che.
4: Hallelujah.
7: Amen.
4: Aircon to aircon.
7: Ya chire mi.
4: Ne kan ye aircon.
7: O aircon.
4: If ye aircon. No office aircon.
7: Aircon.
4: Permitted house ye aircon.
7: Aircon.
4: Everything aircon.
7: Bia aircon.
4: And no more aircon sa.
7: Mhm. Se funny trim.
4: No mo enjoy sa.
7: The director is radie.
4: Is that good?
7: Amen.
4: Teacher need be allowance. A policy. Nurse need be there. Hallelujah.
7: Amen.
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4: a rade,
7: what a bot no passa,
4: a rade, oh, my dear,
7: what a bot one passa,
4: a rade, oh, my dear,
7: a bonny passa,
4: Ghana, dear,
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4: hallelujah,
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4: a japadia with the man, one more so,
7: pranasi,
4: a japadian in.
6: ye gold o ye bauxite o ye diamond o
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7: dan citizen
6: Ghana for the NK Chrome, the Yenfen Yagro, or the Falas quotation, Azar Tren, 13 to 15 for you. Ghana, your Chrome, Yenfen Yagro. Yan Ghana for the boo, baby say, the fear of you. 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
6: jelio kwai
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7: bebu aten
6: wa salio wo bebu wo ma tan Ahemfo
7: bebu aten.
6: Kwai.
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6: I would have way of a bar. I was she 215 now.
7: I say,
6: a free say,
7: more than Baba Truno. I say, Bronia said, I will film.
6: Hallelujah. Emma Bronia said,
7: yeah, I'm film.
6: Hallelujah. Emma Bronia said, yeah, and no, my oh, ready. And I have a shawl as a pala, I can't a hospital bar could be a drop on 40 Ghana.

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1: Dear Waka Shebe, dear Waloku, baby, dear Nam Kamuba.
2: Yes.
1: Dear Waber drew her, dear Efena Warba, doing Nasha Wonsa. Dear Watu Quine. The Jagan and Nasha Wonsa. Mautumino and Nim Yamish name were my genemu. And Nano Paykasa for a kuemu. For summer, a free woo ever no good Akumani a dreamu. To Tianamo see baby pa.
2: Yes.
1: Pew and Nim Yamua, a Safimini Penina. Well, we are doing catching up on set. Uncle Fan or Quaff, there's no basis credit. What do you mean?
2: Amen.
1: I said, and none of it. Ye dear. The Edruni dear, and it does one yinane say, or don't hover to Unyan Coupon Assembly. Yeah, say, and none of Benada. 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
1: Six thousand years or the born will we are here. Who no? 6 days.
2: Six days. Okay.
1: When I was here, I believe we are here. We say. Rather be two. Which many young quinta pebby a boatre when young coupon was a. If you say, Dow, the babana de or no cassa can say, on country nimpa. As more for no catcher, yes, you say, yes. O cra wa hayache. In teacher, a dan. Or send a brennan a don a dear. Above Wumpu. Young can't share won't, and she don't care with Adi.
3: Amen.
1: Now we are not so to and China. Who say, Bible, and say, it's appointed to mine to die once.
3: Hebrews in the kind.
1: And she don't care with Adi.
3: Amen. No one is in a temple.
1: A temple so a woho. Tiano pay a radin shraw, say, with ye. Na babo ne se atiasefo anim se wo bewu na ufuo de wonim hwee bio anope wo hwe nsem ekoso na anope ya utumu se announcement nipa do kwa na ye den
3: muko
1: eko ti utie mi anope ya tie ni ye pa. Last week, near catcher us as I saw what Tesono, and ya would ya. Message in Bohayana, ye pretty we are. One more must I request to say, yes, I'm repeating. Ya no more door so far. It's me and be a nipper bear.
3: Which the phone?
1: I told a be a message in why ye pretty we and I say, Ujai, you fool, motu, 2 minutes ya. A be a while over by 83 minutes cost.
3: Awesome.
1: 114.
3: Son of from crazy.
1: It's a girl ready.
3: Amen.
1: Obi to me cast a soft message we dear. Moon to us will be on an next week. Moon and to us men couldn't pass on me ye. When he says, still I am for no message in a still I am for she say, yes, and to us. I am for Nankas and Cassas say, yes, I'm mobile,
3: sir. I'm Dawson.
1: Is that girl with a day?
3: Amen.
1: We are sinner. Yeah, call him, I come, I know. Papa weje Mr. J wana mo e dane tachira masukura na oyi ama sofo safo papa dane tachira masunu oyi ama. Hallelujah.
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1: 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It is a wuti wiase a hu se asase ne nya wodi anti unhwa hwa wo ho kokko. 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
1: 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Will be papa, pa, will be mommy, will be sister, will be near. Yet, she doesn't say, no, no, that way I want you neat. Now, go be to me for will be funukosi.
3: She,
1: a higher yeti. 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Oba woo. 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A tossumian,
3: sir.
1: 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What the other tossumian, sir? Why in a big crowd, what got a number, none at the end of your
3: eh?
1: Na busa wosa eye dan na wode no wotoso num na enan no womu wai
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1: Kotra America o se fuck you. You can show us a shit, man. Then I brought for some ba. Bro, what's in the coffin? Now, Bible said, Job with Tinasino. When you put my bra away, you know, or do you want Bobo? Now, oh, who in the same? Oh, who in the same?
3: 14 verse 1. Only power by one.
1: Eh,
3: then I eat tea, baby. Now, oh, how ma?
1: What ya, Samuel? Job was some of our canon. Oni pa wo ba wo no
3: ni na yetie bi
1: na nkwa na no
3: yetie bi
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3: che
1: ohu se wo na wo ne se yetin tino wo na wo ne se 92 years 9800 na wa hallelujah
3: amen
1: e wa papa but when you come on there, oh, who ne say, I get to webby. She has 7 years, pa. Quay,
3: I say, only pa, ba, wono, nina, tia, na, a hauma, o piercing string,
1: eh,
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1: eh,
3: o janice, soon,
1: eh,
3: na, onina,
1: eh,
3: na, yen, soon, na, will be it, nini.
1: Jaka urade.
3: Amen.
1: Eti verse 7 no kan se mbi.
3: 7 o say. Na duampo.
1: Eduampo.
3: And that's all.
1: And that's all home dia say.
3: Se o twa.
1: Ye twa. Efefe. Na won so e. Amango bia ye busu nyina. 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
0: 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But I say more, Proverbs 15, verse 5. Proverbs chapter 15, verse 5. Bible, look at the same word.
1: O Jimmy for Buneja, I think I train him, Tia.
0: O say, O Jimmy for
1: Buneja, I think I train him, Tia.
0: O Buneja, I train him, enemy, Tia.
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1: Nanny Betty.
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0: 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Proverbs 23 verses 22 to 25.
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1: emle bi atwam
0: I was in Canada
1: na mo Canada abuchi memu.
0: The time I will preach the gospel,
1: because
0: I will preach the big church.
1: Because I say,
0: and so today,
1: Nede,
0: I have a blessing for you.
1: Go inside the mount.
0: Wherever you are,
1: Bebiya,
0: you are blessed.
1: Where
0: say you are blessed.
1: Where
0: praise the Lord.
1: Yeah, radia ye.
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4: Amen.
1: 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On come home. You made the idea in a dorsal in Shankan Radi.
4: Amen.
1: I dare chair your western, I dare chair your eastern, I dare chair. A third beer, that crop me to meet my 5 regions in Shankan Radi.
4: Amen.
1: 5 regions. 24 hours should have been the 5 regions. And yet, I said, Momoy, car name for 90. In Shankan Radi.
4: Amen.
1: Obedia Ben, nice if you. 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Won't you never then some mukuno and come home? Why a bar for dino, a bar for the idea pecker to fit his abre ya qua copim June engine in Shankan Radi.
4: Amen.
1: Near her say Radiba make it to every day and not here. Kay a point ya and then co VIP. I should say. Yes, she say, I nanky a drunk crying.
2: You can't
1: and pay a radi in Shamo and pay. 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
4: Amen.
1: You send another trust for them, what they
4: are.
1: It is for 150 million,
4: sir.
1: That's a wow, what you chow chow, what you che on to my boom, you looking tea. That's 100 million, that's an hour.
4: What you are?
1: She be brain, I shall bought by false promise.
4: And so no more, when you're
1: so near, we are not done. Oh, you know, because so far, yeah, my shabo was all them, my twas one for swear jai prep. Is that there, Rade?
4: Amen.
1: Why, you know, that's sorry. I won't pipe bring it and say, Radin, you know, kind of fashion. Never come in team. A Yagro Hosempa said, the Niminyam Kessi and Yankopo are the man and none of my him fool. But some amount here, as you say, Wahini, a president, anybody you know,
4: sir.
1: But Wahini, dear, a Radin, you know. And there grass, a Radigusu, a year, or Hinti, or Hini Biala. Wame, Radi, and you, now this. Unyan sanu unim diabe pile kumye biya kwa jeno. Wasumba yesi.
4: Obeye word, Rolf.
1: Hallelujah.
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4: Ujinisika beji.
1: Enkushiaga.
4: Aja.
1: Hallelujah.
4: Amen.
1: Omaya yetimi, yetimi jeli obi. Yeah, finding go prison there didn't call airport on waffle pleco.
2: Cabri three. Is he a jailino?
1: Yeah, you're preaching yet in some
4: way. Yes, a
1: cob across the sofa. I come in by boom. Why? Bonnie said, I say, na, Mukodi, na jam papa will be in tea. So for me say, one more mammy, 40 years. Na lucky this and I'm a papa and some will be in tea. Yeah, I need them call airport in a pool. And as you say, Michelle, UK Hanoma. Me ne 40 years, you know, old channel where you
4: kill
1: you. Hey, me say judges, NDC MPP, and a pussy for, and I'm all may. Hallelujah.
4: Amen.
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4: sir
5: urade hu ye mbo
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4: amen
5: Psalm 68 verse 14. Chironi can say.
4: Psalm 68 verse number 14.
5: Chironi says.
4: I say, Otun for born here for good as I no so
5: ah. Is that girl ready?
4: Amen.
5: Tienyo. Otun for young couple.
4: Or born and him for good as I no so
5: ah. What born and him for no. A good as I no so.
4: Sir.
5: Tuna buase and what buy him for dear guas as
4: an issue.
5: It was Africa tradition. No, yet they respect and mind him for pa. Yebu ohini ye
4: pa
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5: Send this in the MPP, Diana. I'm a for financial politics. But why are you not in Yama and Yanko Paul Diaman
4: in Tinocasa?
5: Hallelujah.
4: Amen.
5: Opa Meficasium and Tun Crankobro, a district and mining and was a mining. Matisse William, where you're gonna say. It's if it's another corner, same who's here, Matisse, and I'm even who's here, you're gonna say William Wadumbiwa. What could your cash ever born? So I hear no. 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
5: hallelujah
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5: First Peter 2, no, 13 to 17, no.
4: I say, Mumla mwa say ma in CSE, nina.
5: Aha.
4: A radinti. Oh, you know, you pupunio.
5: Hallelujah.
4: Amen.
5: To fool you, no.
4: Sir.
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4: Amen.
5: Shuman kwa, you know.
4: Okay, hold on.
5: I find you, you
4: know. I know, ja.
5: Tia somni, yo.
4: Mumla mwa say, mum.
5: Ye ya, you saw your hilia. I don't need a flow, nana.
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5: 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Odi ko si lively.
4: Da bi aja onya ne sa.
5: What ya shame no?
4: Ayo
5: 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Ye nyankopon bu ayemfo. Even heaven wo kura no. Bible say ayemfo di woman. Revelation chapter 21 verse 24. This cemetery do no back no yima do no nine.
4: Revelation chapter 21 verse number 24.
5: I say
4: say. I say amana man be nante ne han no mu. Na nsa aseso ayemfo di won anmu nyam bebe mu.
5: What ya shame no?
4: Aja no kura.
5: 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Bible no say anmu nyam akuta ayemfo no wo mo de ba ho.
4: Say ja.
5: Ohiri what na se abusa ho say? And the Yaman Kurawa and Yakopo saw the Bura heaven on. And that's Ukurawana.
4: I don't check you.
5: And that's Ukuraw. A blow Ukuramum Lantia per word two. Ukuramum Lantia per word two. O him Akura Niabre. Hallelujah.
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4: two.
5: As I said, trend that proto otondi ye.
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5: 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We need committee chairman. Any we need committee secretary. Any we need committee for chairman zuo kuronum.
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5: 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What ya shamano?
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1: 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In Yaini Namhom, Ponchin, Kukubu, in Sangera,
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0: Ukadan,
1: 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In Shanghai Rad.
0: Amen.
1: Who said sa Elia Hony na yen ye issue sa a you know. In Shanghai Rad.
0: Amen.
1: Chapter 1 Esther chapter 1 verse 1 on what kind?
0: Chapter 8 verse 9 I'm kind.
1: In Shanghai Rad.
0: Amen.
1: Kind chapter 1 verse 1 Esther wana.
0: Esther chapter 1 verse 1
1: Aha. Also say.
0: Etifans or say, Otu Ahima Westi Adieso. Na Akas Ros Bresso. Akas Ros are na Odi Ahini free India, Dikosi Ethiopia.
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0: India, Dikosi Ethiopia.
1: In Shaka Rade, Ahina Akas, no. 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Now, we did from India,
0: Kosi Ethiopia.
1: Kosi Ethiopia.
0: Wow.
1: To the whole Africa, the whole Asia, na a continent back home. And on the book and Neza, a diso. Yeah, me pesa me de Bible ni bi wena hu Africa. 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
0: It's a first, must say, offers your new jura. I say,
1: quay.
0: 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Or a chair, Louis, one if you want to not be any now. 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
1: 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Our Bible,
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1: 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You shall get ready.
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0: Sir.
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1: 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Already a shrow of mine.
0: 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Let's say Bo Ghana.
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Father, we come to your presence. As your word says that whatever we sow, we shall reap. It is our prayer that, Lord, you forgive us for every bad seed that we have sown before. It is our prayer tonight, O God, that you touch our lives, O God. Cleanse every bad seed, every evil seed that we have ever sown. Lord, it is our prayer tonight. Have mercy on us. We cry unto you tonight in the name of Jesus. Father, you said you are the one who blot out our transgressions and you will not remember our sins, O God. Lord, let your mercies overshadow our lives tonight. Let your mercies overshadow our lives tonight. That the evil seeds that we've planted, O God, you forgive us from them in the name of Jesus. Have mercy on us tonight. Have mercy on us tonight. Mercy on us, O God. We know that we have done certain things that are not right. Some same seed. Father, it is our prayer tonight. You say that if anyone be in Christ, is a new creature. Lord, forgive us, O God. And cleanse us from evil seeds. Because for your part, I sent to you, who shen yanko pons, I say, offer a rumpu fu, eni kumemu. 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twa pa dachi. Father, in the name of Jesus, we present ourselves again. We pray that, Lord, let your grace overshadow our lives. Please give us the seed that we want to sow good seeds, O God. That we sow this, O God, that in the end we shall reap good things. In the name of Jesus, help us to sow into spirit. We thank you in the name of Jesus, you hear our prayer, O God. When we call upon God, that you sow this, O God, that in the end we shall reap good things. In the name of Jesus, help us to sow into spirit. We thank you in the name of Jesus, you hear our prayer, O God. 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That will Jesus Christ to be. 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
0: 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Yes
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0: 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Masum. 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
0: 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Catch him, she compared you, my catch him, see Pie, Jacqua, your seminal, Yamba, and Betty, Yama will be hallelujah. Or Betty, Bamaya, it's Missy Mamma, one more Tradamasi from a Lumila, poor Juma, five, Fakotra Damasia. I may as so carry another sort of Damasino, Sam Memano. If you ain't
1: yet, do na.
0: Job chapter 19 verse 17. So called Job 19:17. Bible no can say me. Job chapter 19 verse 17.
1: I say, may I put you on me?
0: Aha. O say na yirim po
1: kine ho me.
0: Job, o say e hia no no. Na na yirim po. Ukonya wo ba ti say ya. Ti say Job yiri we ya. Hallelujah.
1: Oh.
0: And I do crowbam was why I say. Obama wakaisilis. Abla first Corinthians chapter 7. Verse 4. First Corinthians chapter 7 verse 4 to 6. Can you? Yan shall sing me. Be an intem.
1: First Corinthians chapter
0: 7. Verse 4 to 6.
1: Verse 4 to 6.
0: Should I miss say?
1: I say. Ajele inni ono ara ne inni pedua so tumi
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0: 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Mm. Because who Proverbs chapter 30, verse 19, tie, pa. And the person who came here, or by Wale for. And by Usuba and Yeti said Delala. 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And Usuba and at Genesis chapter 39, no, put it fire. And if Usu and Mawa Brabum
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1: 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So no boy is sling.
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1: 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Ani Muslim awo ni ano.
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0: 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Ishanke urade.
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0: 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Ana obo Libya. Eti Libya ye ye get African mi. Ewo Bible mu. Okay, na hu chapter 3 verse 8 to 9 ya.
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0: 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Ishanke urade.
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0: 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Ah?
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0: 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Kan ho so ye hwe. Na ye hwe Africans ni ye musa ye ho se. E ba ne sen. Ana Africans fofie awiewi amwa kosa. Esther chapter 1 verse 1.
1: Esther chapter 1 verse number 1.
0: Bible let's say.
1: Well, you know what's the Addis to two.
0: Uh-huh.
1: Na how you was blessed or no?
0: Uh-huh.
1: I am so so I would hear every Ethiopia.
0: Tio. Oh, here has for so blessed or no.
1: Na
0: would hear
1: every India the copia Ethiopia.
0: I defeat India.
1: Ediko pie Ethiopia.
0: Ediko se Eva.
1: Ethiopia.
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1: Amen.
0: Eti India. Ewa Bible.
1: Ewa Bible.
0: Tienio. Libya o Bible.
1: Libya.
0: Ethiopia o Bible.
1: Egypt.
0: Egypt o Bible. Ana India so.
1: Eno su wom.
0: Eno su ye di
1: ade. Wom.
0: Ewa Bible. Esther chapter 1 verse 1.
1: Mm.
0: So person who say India o Bible ma. Esther chapter 1 verse 1.
1: Na has us bless on.
0: Aha.
1: As us, I know the free India.
0: No, the free India.
1: I go see Ethiopia.
0: I go see Ethiopia.
1: A man tama odo a na.
0: A man tama him for a odo a.
1: Oha edio nunsoso.
0: Eha edio nunsoso no.
1: Ebra no hiya edio edi.
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1: I was just a banker saying.
0: Na was she she na banker saying.
1: Na hi fiya tasu miyese.
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1: 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Ani amanta mso
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1: Esther
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1: wahine ji yuda fo nkwa
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0: 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Obo Africa, no obo Asia.
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1: Nokro peja.
0: Genesis chapter 39 verse 3. Genesis chapter 37 verse 3.
1: Genesis chapter 37 verse number 3.
0: Verse 3 was.
1: Let's answer.
0: Let's answer.
1: None of you know who could benti.
0: Joseph, we are no who could benti.
1: Israel don't see the money now.
0: Israel, I see the money now.
1: Etu opam patakali mano.
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1: Nukwe peja.
0: Verse 23, one hour, verse 23, 67.
1: Verse number 23.
0: Aha,
1: say. What say? Mm-hmm. Na Joseph drew Nini and Munchain.
0: Na Joseph drew Nini and Munchain.
1: Oh, Roran Taddy and the Batakali.
0: Running Taddy
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0: And Batakali and
1: Sanon.
0: Patakalusa, yes, should be from
1: the Kre.
0: As any shepherd Kelly. It's Africa, yes, shepherd Kelly. It is Africa, no, my Africa. Empower, you know, so. No, Shakeli.
1: No, Kre.
0: First Samuel 15.
1: Mm.
0: Eh? Verse 27. Bia mami anyan tentem First Samuel 15 verse 27
1: First Samuel chapter 15 verse number 27
0: ah what so say
1: what say
0: eh eh okwa malika wo ba wo sa kwa de yakopon ka se won koyo
1: na Samuel dane ne ho so okro
0: na Samuel dane ne ho so okro
1: was on back tekelina no
0: Saul
1: was on back tekelina no
0: dane ho so okro no
1: was on back tekelina
0: no Samuel eya de
1: eh so on back tekelina
0: eh so on the tekelina
1: eh so ne ye
0: eh na eya de
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0: for time be nyina
1: so wo do on ba Jerusalem
0: so wo do on ba Jerusalem
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0: 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Eti Africans said the Yakupon si boy ya ye no mano. Unim so may be a prekasem PM na Urade ashira wo. Exodus chapter 30 verse 34.
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0: Urade catch the Moses is
1: Fenuham.
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0: 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So I said Dubai is Asia.
1: Asia.
0: Israel is Jew for crew. Ana Ghana is Africa. 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Mm-hmm. 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
1: 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What is it?
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0: ishaka urade
1: me
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1: mhm bible so no more thing
0: ishaka no more the bible so no more thing anything that last time for no born ma wo mu si great
1: is selassie
0: great is selassie you have a great man eh ishaka urade
1: amen
0: wo mu born ma one say you have a great mind.
1: Great mind.
0: Call is Selassie.
1: Selassie.
0: Oh, well, far away. It's called Addis Ababa. You have a great mind. Eh?
1: Yes.
0: You say, God,
1: amen.
0: At the rest of my be out to Numa.
1: What do you Africa?
0: What to say?
1: Africa.
0: Africa. Eh, God,
1: amen.
0: Ten years, pa. At the canino. 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
1: What's that crown?
0: Now all crown.
1: What in tears and a moon?
0: Not in the moon.
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0: Hallelujah.
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0: It's your block. No, King Kai.
1: Oh, divide down.
0: And your block in the betray at this
1: year. Yeah, the order.
0: I'm not full by enough blacks. Yeah, you're kind.
1: You're kind.
0: Hallelujah.
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0: 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Yeah, you're kind.
1: 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You're kind.
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1: I'm black
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1: mi wo ye fe
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1: beauty black is beauty
0: what is obi aka red beauty
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1: Mm. Black Indians.
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1: Mhm.
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1: Mm.
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0: 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Mm. 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
0: what was your
1: sin? And what
0: you did? None of your
1: call. None of your call. None of
0: your call. None of your
1: call.
0: None of your call. None of your call. None
1: of
0: your call. None of your call. None of your call. None of your call. None of
1: your
2: call.
0: None of your call. None
1: of your call. None of
0: your call. None of your call.
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0: 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I could be Brunini Shira.
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0: 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I could be Brunini Shira.
1: Eh?
0: Oh, man, you're a mamiana. Is that girl ready?
1: Amen.
0: I didn't contemplating that da.
1: I could
0: be in Shira. Now they can 34 to 40. No, 34 to 40.
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1: That's what Tina and Samuel.
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0: 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Me si we part 1 in this week Awurade ade ma part 2
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0: I no say.
1: Nidi Nidi ni Jacob ana.
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0: 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Na ye bu ni ni a.
1: What's up, Offenpen?
0: I didn't papa ne catcher and say, Sir Cobasa, young Chanitia. Sir Cobasa, who can tell one?
1: Who can tell one?
0: Who can tell one? Who can tell one? Who can tell one? Who say? So almost a say a Cassano. Mamma, the woman, the animal. One bet you,
1: gentlemen, so that's a good person. I'm better than my bet last year. Never the moon,
0: yeah,
1: but
0: running tea,
1: sir.
0: Shall you power? So I can tell what
1: the best I can tell also.
0: But you will
1: come and be fruit.
0: It's a profound of the Wamukasana brain. It's Uko Asia. Woman Cambrofo,
1: Amonka,
0: Wamu graphic,
1: and
0: Wamu Yomukumukasa. Uka rabba the same thing,
1: Tana.
0: Gana ho. Yet chica sanwa, yeah, and one infantry are tuning out. Uba would ask you be me actually don't speak.
1: Yeah, Casano.
0: Hallelujah.
1: Amen.
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1: Unite.
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1: Bakun.
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0: Yabo kube wa trago sote sadi yebo na kaji itia. We are new way. Last time I beat you, pay. What do you question?
1: The quad of we.
0: What do you question?
1: The quad of we.
0: As I am by this show, I am new. What's Africa president? It's near from Munyans. Another pair running a coupon. I am 104.5. Uju machine free. Ha.
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0: 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And the pair running a coupon. I should tell you.
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1: Amen.
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1: This one.
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0: Eno mo bu say Abraham say.
1: Wo yire Sarah wo hin.
0: Wo yire Sarah wo hin.
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0: O si.
1: 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O want to madam.
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0: 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The next year kura ne ye besan aba.
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0: 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E ma oba bi kwa awuase a onwo no. Afa what was ade no? The reason why oba bi kwa awade ase a wanya wo no. So.
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0: 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Wo si obi a ko a emumu ya wo obi o ya abortion.
1: Abortion.
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1: Oyi.
0: 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Hallelujah.
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0: 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When you are about Papa and Antina, I'm not here. Won't quite out the bear we are seeing in Anno, who will know who's our bear we are seeing. It's in the Bible, and say, and yes, I'm blunt here. Who better upon Jesus says, I will know about Pantoka, a better name. About Papa Bitty, sir Esther chapter 5.
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1: 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It is as I say. 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
1: Pony.
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1: corner.
0: It may be the buffer to create Drufinam corners and Kualada. 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
1: Amen.
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0: 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Why should you that? What do you say?
1: Because
0: you are bad bunny.
1: Rebecca.
0: Or bad bunny beat to say Rebecca. Hallelujah.
1: Amen.
0: No one because you are bad papa beat to say Sela.
1: Hey.
0: 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Yeah, sister, we walk off a Sela too. 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So, you can't run what he was a Sela. Abraham friend catching his own community and then I know you're fast. Hallelujah.
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0: 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What is it?
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0: 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So ko Job 19:17 na. 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Job chapter 19 verse 17.
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0: 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Abla 1 Corinthians chapter 7. 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
0: 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Hallelujah.
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0: Now call all Christian Santa. 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Me say, Menkote, me winning Palma Bomaya, and the beautiful. Nama Fesikain and Casablanca will card them. So background when you padu a wasoro.
1: Dosum.
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0: 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Is that girl?
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0: 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Tis a nipa bear 1,000 to ya see a bar for the now some vangeness may say, me who be amabo. Young first can wamba bruni be a vangeness. Me son kwame demwa. And the 5 cities may be no. Isankaura
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1: mo ndina mo
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1: 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Be on some man in pa. Babo, they say, yes, you Christo, who in the Pacuno, a be ali, a com DB, or be oh. And I know, lawyer be crano, young Kaiho. Uncle be a semi from Matthew 9:13. Matthew chapter 9 verse 13. Lawyer B. No one said Luke chapter 18. 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
1: 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I rather young.
0: What do you want? The fifth ever befriending you now. Show Hosea chapter 6 verse 6. Me and for one is he. Now, Radia, the fifth ever found a 4-1. 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Okay, sorry, we need more broom. 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
0: 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Uko Acts chapter 10, verse 1 to 9. 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
0: 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Bible ne ka se mi. Luke 6 30. Luke chapter 6 verse 30.
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2: o say obiara o sre wo no
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2: 0244 0244 32 32 55 55 and a 17 17 32 55 55 and a 17 17 32 55 55 and a 17 now the 0244 what the asso no abo 32 55 17 so who pick a test is in a I have fresh number way 0247 24 31 15 0247 24 31 15 so person join ni
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4: 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Me copeja and to my god I'm this year the anena. Sam is sure cropot in a jacket to a can to my gunumono. I saw what you know inside. I was so brano. And I said you see your normal. Tinye, I fear ya fear be shrafia many pebby. But you want your one amount of movement ye ya. I fear by you know the amount ye pa. It's Bible said, Brea, you will be a Bourbonne. It will be Biala and Shenny Nantie ye. One show Nantie ye now the hook of bad and for Bonia, you be in trouble. One show Nantie ye now the hook of ye at Chinchinatinchinia and Antianantia, you be in trouble. 10 years, papa. The old hook bono no. A few way mono and a bachelor baby a oko sa oko numim sa oko nshiramu they are all the home born this year because Bible say according to First Corinthians chapter 6 verse 16-17 people say me no me you ya message we to yakumem first week of the you know na yeah there some way to yakumem ye papa papa tie onyakopo ntumi shira nimpa bi but nipa bi a said you see fun I damn for one in a normal or 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And now the whole court Adam for be the work ura, baby and no quite so do tura. And I saw the whole bow be a Osra Uradi. 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I ain't fun woman do call. 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
5: and as when you say
4: and as when you say
5: we don't know jamanfo
4: you don't know about jamanfo no one ne ye ni padua baako
5: o kan say
4: if so kan say
5: feel by honam
4: ko mmie no ma de
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5: verse 5 no
4: verse 5 no se
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5: Plus,
4: Shadia, what dear aye, aye, say your sister, and then at the Fubia Ruko Bomo, and the Shah Ukru Cran Yashua, what dear goo? 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Many party, we are see a woman who say yes, and Roma Britain for Sandy Bremen.
5: Hey,
4: quite out of what bono. 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
5: Italy
4: 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Paper cry now, pay be a dream and why a dinner Because in the proper for a quiet cry, one blow was a man. Listen and listen well, Tier.
5: Lot to show near Bram,
4: not to show near Bram, Namu,
5: and
4: also one yay, and then cheer
5: to my
4: dying. Because I blam or then a whole born on the whole. No, yay, and then cheer, and then to my dying. It's also then a whole born on it. It is Nippa don't want born Sawa na mabosomo so akonfo so enuro so a na so do hobo se ni paya sa na wo so beye because bible say mpaifo cross chirem wadamfo na menchire osuban tie word ni ye papa 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
5: o de joseph come o de joseph come zoom
4: Joseph, I call Muslim.
5: Now follow P.N. Potiphar.
4: Now follow P.N. Potiphar.
5: Oh, yeah, I'm going to be a
4: false. Oh, yeah, I'm going to be a false super, you know.
5: Muslim, you know.
4: Oh, yeah, Muslim, you know.
5: So Joseph, me, it's my false.
4: Oh, to Joseph. Every Ishmael for him.
5: Now, what did Joseph for you?
4: And now, what did Joseph for you?
5: No, your
4: bearman and was ready.
5: Now, what turn you right, Miss
4: Now, or turn you right, Miss Zim, you know, in the fear.
5: And what did you run in Joseph for
4: you? And Bible, let's say, a bra. Nipa na oto Joseph no. Ohu se Joseph ye nipa.
5: Wade di
4: na
5: chi.
4: Awurade di na chi no.
5: Wade ba do yenya yeye.
4: Na awura enam Joseph ti dia oyɛ nyina eye yiye no.
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5: No odi ni sinifie so.
4: Na odi ni yɛde ade. Wɔhene ne hu se Joseph ye blessing child. Wa ya kra. And was that one soon, Yankopon was that one soon. Bible says, so ohu se. Wa ye nipa Yankopon. Musa wa ne shintino odinu dis odinu bono ho bono ana odinu si ni fie
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5: fa bo nyankopo
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4: we mu na ande pa
5: e ba ma wo
4: ande pa ba de ade Proverbs chapter 13 verse 20 chron some no can say
5: Proverbs 13 verse 20
4: o se say
5: ni nyafo fo nyankopo
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2: Celsius in America
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0: wa ba back e be ye bukuman
2: Sis?
0: New price station as of market. And yet is a when you pay be a we yet me say shame catch yourself in the mobile one do me we one me we and walk off a we near down for
2: the double kumu
0: it will also a cotard and yabo coba na we need not to then no pay
1: the kinico
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2: get to honor
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0: 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No. Or she would tell him and say, what dino? A better was. Now, what was the 16? No, Conwa. 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

0: 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We are now up here from chapter 7 verse 1.
1: Jeremiah 22 10.
0: Verse 10, what's it say?
1: Munsu awufo.
0: It was say, Munsu awufo.
1: Na munyam no.
0: Menyam no.
1: Esu mom na munsu dia okro no.
0: Na esu mom na munsu ma dia where dey? Okro no. So
1: Now, what's that? Maybe you.
0: What's that? Yeah, there.
1: And maybe you may who now war as I say so.
0: We'll be catching us with Yasamaya where a true war. Oh, money, no use in impending the year. Was in Sumo woof war, men yamano. Number Musua, I yes, Suma, baby, I wear there.
1: Walk on.
0: Sir, on some, maybe you. And me who now was I say.
1: Yes.
0: The Job chapter 7, verse 1 can say.
1: Job 7:1.
0: Or can I say? Who we are? Job 14:1. Job chapter 7, verse 1. Or can I say? What say? What is it?
1: And yet, I could hear that I walk. 7, verse 1.
0: Ah?
1: And yet, I could hear that I walk home out of the senior's answer.
0: And yet, I could hear that I walk home.
1: Nanny, not to say, or pay.
0: I know what the senior was asking. So. Now, what the senior.
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0: 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Okay, so
1: we are going to put the nipple code here in the
0: same way. Pa, we were the number of Marco. Or see on Yankopo, the Wenipa, Codia, Ed in Tromo,
1: so on no one year home.
0: So when Nipando, not on show.
1: Yes.
0: Twaso,
1: the Radin Uncle Point share when Nipano said,
0: he said, get ready.
1: Amen.
0: Eti Adamina Bonino, no Yankopo, the Juma, your friend is saying,
1: Ado.
0: Eti a Juma di Cabe, we are the first.
1: Kwejuma
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1: da bi
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1: sa
0: and son of what you ask them this one.
1: So on no one year
0: home. So nipa no, no on show home.
1: Now what did you put share when nipa no say?
0: I know what I share when nipa no say.
1: Two men you in a deep.
0: Two men you are in a deep.
1: Now pan it boy, I'm dead. So that would be the one I do.
0: Now some say what I did. That's what I said. I didn't need you about no one young boy. Now what Bobo need in. Now what Sanswa Momo who say bibi bu ha. And you were who I would did you about a bad thing. It's a nyadam na kofa uwo ba ye. Onyankopɔn no an e boy ye.
1: Yes.
0: And about to say that papa. And about to say that this is about money. They will support papa the money. Yala, you are idea. Can you wear a sniper? Can you wear a one and a disrupt? From a negative and a flabber positive. So negative and positive, you know, and no, and a sniper can hear we. From your noon to me, so can Emin. Negative from your spirit to me, yadia. 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
1: all never be the same
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0: 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So Abraham she. Before Abraham be Abraham
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0: Ko pon so Abraham she.
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1: or Dono,
0: or that you was a Fau Bakura, or Dono, no,
1: Isaac.
0: Go ahead, Bak, you soon crab out with him. One, I said, Uncle Bak for the
1: year.
0: I'm one of your man yet. Because when you saw money in Amania, or by Taino Yadi,
1: on Penny,
0: it's your three across the cranny channel. Yafaja, a guano, and you found him by young Connor with a debetry. We'll draw for Luciano so, and what is a cran is a guinati. Whatever two order not to worry, send not the mouth for one quala. I get to O to two in the papa sing. A second, Raddy,
1: amen.
0: Siamiapa. Abraham, and Yadi Obecha, and you want to talk to us to Abraham, Abraham. A person come for Tedino Abraham, a friend of Mahuse, Wusulumi. A Abraham, the away and to be a befriend, we are sincere.
1: First post,
0: a Gidifu, second fire, Sonia. Now you best now on the Messerano. Now do about the me one so,
1: Madame,
0: let it be forward, Radi Abraham, by Abraham, no. Would he come from so shim? Amanim and I didn't for every Yam Pesia Consortium see a penguin. Yamuba Blewa, Yam Pesia, your secondary school. As Yam Pesia Bayer busy in Sore. Na secondary won't mean will have your busy in Sore. Yamasum to say, will be our person of secondary school. Yet don't fund social good will be mu. Yet don't for busy. Evening classes, morning classes, extra classes. We say, extra classes, evening classes, and Saturday classes. And our nan, the moon of BC, Kraun Ruho. With God, what is possible? So, one fun social more winning queen. Now, when you go on the BBM, no, and yet, you could try to take it. You can't cry. Yakofu you turn yet driving at you are. Timitiwa and a mind back of a cow. Tioba and Otiwa, best 6 minutes. Were you fool? No, I call. Or turn the bag and none of fool in them. Only fool and only fool, I could say it. Bag and it turn the two bag and get a sweet. A call. It will be another two bag. It will bag and one. I'm sure. On some mad yet, woman time talk credit.
1: Yes.
0: What to assess 5 minimum girl be where transfer says 5 and 9 months. Ned that's who go so.
1: Flash is
0: empty and for your channel. Action. Adjo omo chip. When you are back, I saw 1 2, I say, hey, I'm your premier. Now I'm a credit. It was 20 bag himself. It was Jimmy Fun and I could if you. No, let me fool this. I'm not going to be able to do it.

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1: 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What she say?
0: And my frown bra
1: is my frown bra.
0: Some of
1: my frown is a stand to say, and a moment for
0: some more champagne for
1: say, and a gunner phone call. I say, one more day of your ship, and I said that.
0: There be that.
1: I saw not your book. When you're 16 years, you know, to ba.
0: Eh,
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0: Ompe bio.
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1: Bon sam nana.
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1: Sorry.
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0: oh lord
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0: oh tumi wura
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1: fa enfoso na mato che
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0: Jesus
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0: oh lord
1: bere ma jin sha onsa
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0: Jesus
1: asema sha wona bra
0: oh lord
1: the hunter adore no
0: Jesus
1: the hunter sha ne ma
0: oh lord
1: we na be free mu
0: amen
1: yes di be free mu
0: oh Jesus
1: e ma bo na nante e
0: suwa
1: ye mu ade a hunter any jasho
0: oh
1: ma
0: oh lord
1: yes you deliver
0: oh
1: no yes you young free mu
0: Jesus
1: ma asemin se wona bra
0: bo oh lord
1: e won kwa ho bra se
0: oh Jesus
1: we na mu suno
0: amen
1: yes suba no
0: amen
1: be na de ma te ma ba wo mu
0: amen
1: pani ni mo fa mu
0: ti ni la Jesus
1: se wona bra bo
0: Jesus
1: ma asemin yo mu ye
0: Jesus
1: ya da wa se
0: Jesus
1: se wona wa so abeg bia aho bra se oh ye mu wa ko o kasa so se on sa
0: Jesus
1: se ma
0: Jesus
1: ni ye
0: Jesus
1: tun be bre
0: oh lord
1: da fo e be sia
0: Jesus
1: da amanya me ma
0: ya
1: da wa se so na wasa men wakwa so
0: oh lord
1: abeshire etefo na
0: amen
1: o christ yesu edimuti na memanka e mekase pa
0: amen bo sebse ngabi enim nam the radius
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Father, we come to your presence. As your word says that whatever we sow, we shall reap. It is our prayer that, Lord, you forgive us for every bad seed that we have sown before. It is our prayer tonight, O God, that you touch our lives, O God. Cleanse every bad seed, every evil seed that we have ever sown. Lord, it is our prayer tonight. Have mercy on us. We cry unto you tonight in the name of Jesus. Father, you said you are the one who blot out our transgressions and you will not remember our sins, O God. Lord, let your mercies overshadow our lives tonight. Let your mercies overshadow our lives tonight. That the evil seeds that we've planted, O God, you forgive us from them in the name of Jesus. Have mercy on us tonight. Have mercy on us tonight. Have mercy on us tonight, O God. We know that we have done certain things that are not right. We have sown certain bad seed. Father, it is our prayer tonight. You say that if anyone be in Christ, is a new creature. Lord, forgive us, O God, and cleanse us from every evil seed that we've sown. Because we're upon pie, I sent to you, who shen yanko ponsa, say, offer a dumpu frubi. 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Father, in the name of Jesus, we present ourselves once again. We pray that, Lord, let your grace overshadow our lives, O God. Give us the grace, give us the mercy that we'll be able to sow good seeds, O God. That we'll be able to sow good seeds, O God. That in the end, we shall reap good things. In the name of Jesus, help us to sow into the Spirit. Help us to sow into the Spirit. We thank you in the name of Jesus that you hear and answer our prayer, O God. When we call upon you in the name of Jesus Christ of Nazareth, we thank you, Lord. 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

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Yeah, if I ochina yeah English service, ochina I better join service. It's the age for no. Amen.

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1: your four year no need
0: your four will be year no
1: need oniti
0: oniti
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0: your yes ado
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1: emma
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0: 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And be the goose or air train
1: will go
0: for or see your foe be here in the city.
1: And the other the sun cra.
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1: or the sun cra.
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0: Why would you send the fear near someone? No crying.
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1: Amen.
0: That's chapter 20.
1: Verse 20.
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1: I'm quite a man.
0: Eh, hey.
1: What's up?
0: I'll see me back.
1: I didn't talk about any one
0: time. I said, I'll buy me.
1: I'm going to go to the
0: moon. So, I'm
1: going to go.
0: Eh, baby, I'm going
1: to go. I'll go.
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0: Ɔdi wa no bɔ ma pam die.
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0: 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Ɛna yi ase. Enkɔfo ayire. Ahemfo yi. Hey. Sir Lord Jesus. 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